What we've got here is failure to communicate. 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So you get what we had here last week, which is the way he wants.

That means you, Andy Spencer at Hit Parader, Circus Magazine, Mick Wall at Kerrang, Bob Guccione Jr. at Spin. What, you pissed off because your dad gets more pussy

0: 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I'll hold the line while you gasp for breath. You wanna talk to me? You wanna talk to me? You wanna talk to me? You wanna talk to me? You wanna talk to me? You wanna talk to me? You ain't been mind fucked yet.
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